The next song we're going to do, it's a little different version of the song. It's this version here is on the Japan CD that we have out in Japan. It's an extra track. I think you'll know the song if you hear it. We're going to play it a little different, but you'll know which one it is. Again, Mr. Marty Ogre in a bookstore over there. It's a wonderful day in the neighborhood.

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